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2: So now ladies and gentlemen, it is start time. Are you ready for start time? Thank you and thank you very kindly. It is indeed a great pleasure to present to you at this particular time, national and international known as the hardest working man in show business, man that's saying I'll go crazy. Try me. You've got the power. Think. If you want me, I don't mind. Bewildered. $1 billion seller, lost someone. The very latest release, Night Train. It's everybody shout and shimmy. Mr. Dynamite, the amazing Mr. Please Please himself, the star of the show, James Brown and the Famous Flame.

0: I feel all right.
1: Yeah.
0: You know I feel all right, children.
1: Yeah.
0: I feel all right.

I wonder, do you know what I'm talking about? I said it's getting a little cold outside.

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I want to tell you one thing. I want to tell you one thing. As I was walking down the street, yeah.

0: New York City?
1: Yeah.
0: Are you ready for the night train?
1: Yeah.
0: Are you ready for the night train?
1: Yeah.
0: Night.

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And Matilda asked the sailors, all those dreams or all those prayers?

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0: 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I know I am. At least, I think I must be.
2: 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Face piles of trials with smiles. It riles them to believe that you perceive the web they weave.

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On the way home, I posted a letter.

When the white eagle of the north is flying overhead, and the browns, reds, and golds of autumn lie in the gutter, dead. Remember then the summer birds with wings of fire flame, come to witness spring's new hope, born of leaves decaying. As new life will come from death, love will come at leisure. Love, love of life and giving without measure, gives in return the wondrous yearn of a promise, almost seen. Live hand in hand, and together we'll stand on the threshold of a dream.